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1: 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And Atlas TU has gone to closed loop control.

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